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Why do you only call me when you're high?

0: This is Red Hot Chili Peppers com Give It Away, Answer Beast Boys, So What You Want. Bom de Renegades of Funk, Rage Against the Machine tocando África Bambata.
1: Heavy pero no mucho. No matter how hard you try, you can't stop us now.

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Now I had, I thought about wreaking havoc on an opposition, kind of shocking, they want a static with precision, I'm automatic, quarterback, I ain't talking, second, pack it up on.